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2: I've been moving calm, don't start no trouble with me. 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

me free. 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I got my own life, you got your own life. Leave your own life and set me free. Mind your own business, I leave my business. You know everything, Papa? Know it all. Very little knowledge is dangerous.